0: 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Yes, yes, hola. Ya, hola. Sure. Exe, hola.
1: Exe, hola. Hola.
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1: Exe, hola. 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
0: 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Hola, hola, hola, hola, hola, hola, hola, hola, hola, hola, hola, hola, hola, hola, hola, hola, hola, hola, hola, hola, hola, hola, hola, hola, hola, hola, hola, hola, hola, hola, hola, hola, hola, 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
1: 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You know, it's so hard to perform to sober people. I'm not used to perform to sober people. Akona Matuke. Amatuke Akona.
2: Ah.
1: Amatuke. Okay, I'm talking about my 90s. I'm a 90s.
0: Imarekana come big, it's a good figure, I'm a 2K. Shake, Lenga Naiku.

0: you going to the Michael Jackson concert?
1: Yeah.
0: All right. 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Say hi, Grandma.
1: Hi.
0: Y'all ready to go see Michael Jackson?
2: That's what I'm
1: yelling. Yeah.

That was the night I saw my hero perform for the very first time. That was the night I experienced the magic of Michael Jackson. Everyone, I want you to put your lighters in the air. Put your glow sticks in the air. Put your cell phones in the air and help me celebrate Michael's life.

rap image. 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Yeah, going up your rank. Know you a god even when they say you ain't. Yeah, keep your feelings out the way. 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Yeah, keep your head down and work like I do. But understand, everybody ain't go like you. Yeah, if they say it's love, you been lied to. A couple rules of engagements, I'ma guide you. Riding in my GNX with Anita Baker.

internet and I'ma take it there. 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

0: 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Ass Pluto Banker 21, you know what I'm saying?
1: Número 3.
0: Yeah.

0: 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We got to start learning, and you learn through practice. We got to start making mistakes, and you learn through making mistakes. 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And a lot of times, we think we're better than people.
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like you don't know what I mean, because every time it's obvious. Yes, yes, ladies and gentlemen, once again, it is that time. And don't act like you don't know what I mean, because every time it's obvious. Yes, yes, ladies and gentlemen, yes, ladies and gentlemen, once again, it is that time. And don't act like you don't know what I mean.

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Yiggy, yes, showing. Snoop Doggy Dogg in the motherfucking house like every day. Dropping shit with my nigga, Mr. Dr. Dre. Like I said, niggas can't fuck with this. And niggas can't fuck with that shit that I drop, cause you know it don't stop. Mr. 187 on the motherfucking top. Tick tock, now with a Glock, just some nuts in the car.